0: 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Great opportunities in Philippine agriculture. 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Ito na naman po ang inyong pang-Sabadong palatuntunan, 9 a.m. to 10 a.m. dito po sa Radyo Pilipinas, Radyo Publiko 738 at 104.3 FM. Sige, mga kababayan, Sabado na naman po at pag-uusapan na naman natin ang solar to the max. Apo, yung mga nagkaka-interest po sa solar power system, ito na naman ang ating Solar Tech Power Incorporated sa ating Solar to the Max. 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

0: Orchard Valley is the first international certified farm in Western Visayas. It is a 32 hectares training and assessment center that produces milk and organic vegetables. The reason why we decided to go solar is that the farm energy consumption is high due to the various machine use. To reduce costs, we decided to get in touch with Solar Tech Power Inc.
1: Una-una po sa lahat, hinihingi po namin yung electricity bill ni client. Magbibigay po kami ng minimal na design. If i-confirm po namin na yung offset ng kanyang electricity bill is nasa around 50%. Then pagtapos po ng OKLR, doon po ma-determine namin if ano po talaga yung system size, essential loads, saka po yung exact po na paglalagyan ng mga panels.
2: In this specific project, gusto ni Orchard Valley Inc. na magkaroon ng stable na supply ng kuryente ang kanilang greenhouse. So, nakapag-come up kami ng design na hybrid-ready system. During our proposals, binigyan namin si client ng option na makapag-install ng 79.2 kilowatt peak at 500 kilowatt hour na battery. Natapos namin agad ang project dahil hindi nagkaroon ng any other problems. By the time na napaandar na yung system, na-enjoy agad ni client ang kanyang savings.
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5: Welcome back, mga kaubayan! Ito na naman ang pangsabadong Solar to the Max ng Solar Tech Power Incorporated. And ngayong Sabado, muli natin makakausap ang masipag, ang magaling na Vice President for Operations and Business Manager ng STPI, Mr. Thaddeus J. Villasor. Mayong aga, Mr. Ted! Magandang umaga sa iyo. Good morning!
6: Good morning, good morning, Kakiko!
5: Good morning, good morning! Kumusta? 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Go ahead, Mr. Tad.
6: Yes, Kakiko. So, this particular project po, the cooling hub tawag nila. It's an LGU project by the mayor. So, naimbita po si Solar Tech na mag-provide one of the kiosks or the vans po, converted steel vans into a cooling hub para sa mga kababayan natin na talagang kailangan ng health attention, no? So may nurse po tayo doon sa loob, may cooling water, may air conditioning po na solarized. Wow. Yun.
5: Kompleto. Can you imagine that you have converted a steel hub, yung containerized van, kung tawagin na yan, na nilalagyan nyo ng cooling system. At ginawa nyo pa dyan sa Iloilo na kahapon na monitor ay, kung hindi ako nagkakamali, ay nasa 40 degrees. 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
6: Yes, Kakiko. So it's a perfect example, no, of climate adaptation. So this provides safe spaces during our heat waves or peak season natin ng summer po. So they reduce strain on the grid, offers hydration, even basic health checks. Sa, we're talking about the cooling hub. And the solar makes them sustainable and reliable without depending on the electricity grid po. So libre po ito sa, hindi po nakakabit yan sa electric company po.
5: Oo nga, nakikita ko yung picture na ginagamit natin ngayon ay nasa mismong gitna ng kalsada na hindi ito nakakasagabal sa traffic diyan sa Iloilo, no? 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
6: Yes. 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
6: 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So, usually, karamihan, this spikes our electric bill kasi walang nagpapatay ng aircon sa sobrang init, yet we face the huge problem at the end of the summer months of a huge bill.
5: Oh,
6: so, ito,
5: yes,
6: with
5: yes.
6: our solar power po, malaking ginhawa talaga pong dulot nito.
5: Mm-mm,
6: kasi, yung solar energy po yung nagpa-power ng air conditioning natin. 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
5: dahil nakaka-tipid sa pagbayad sa kuryente, no? 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Tama po ba?
6: Yes. So, sa agriculture naman, application naman po niyan is the refrigeration ng mga produce ng mga farmers natin. So, mga pagtag-init, mabilis masira, di ba? Yung mga prutas, mga vegetable. So, with the solar energy, solarized refrigeration units po, same effect din siya. Mapapatagal natin yung mga produce natin. And the same time, hindi ang financial damage sa mga farmers natin makokontrol po. So, same din po sa mga commercial areas like in Robinson's Iloilo, they already have a rooftop cooling system which also helps the guests in the mall come in to relieve from the heat. Pero solar power po yan. Sa mga households natin, like big example that we gave earlier, tag-init, midday, from 8 a.m. till 3 p.m. po yan, solar power po yan nagsusupply ng mga air conditioning natin.
5: Yung
6: so, malaking tulong po.
5: Malaking ang tulong yan. Ay, mga taga-Iloilo, binabati ko nga pala. Naalala ko tuloy si Congressman Lawrence Defensor ng 3rd District ng Iloilo. Mayong aga, Congressman Lawrence Defensor. Oh, ang pinakamalaki, Mr. Thad, ay ang paggamit nga ng air conditioning system, no? May lang mga nagtatanong, no? Hindi ba mahal ang solarized air conditioning system? Bigyan mo nga kami ng idea niyan, Mr. Thad.
6: So, off the shelf, meron na talagang aircon with inverters, no? Karamihan. So, medyo may pagkamahalan from the regular aircon that we get. There's also aircon na rin na may set. They have a solar panels po na nakakabit na.
5: Mm-mm-mm.
6: So, kamahalan din siya compared to the regular aircons that we buy off the shelf.
5: Oo, oo, oo.
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0: 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Go ahead. 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
1: So it's really an LGU operated, no? I believe this has a capacity of 10 or 15 okay people, opo. Uh-huh. Sa call na lang po ng nurse 'yan kung talagang kailangan nila magpatagal ng konti with monitoring with their BP and ganun po. 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
1: 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They can stay longer. 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
1: 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It's a really a sustainable energy po.
0: 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At hanggang anong oras, bukas ba yung cooling system na na-set up dyan sa Iloilo City?
1: I believe it starts at 8, Kakiko.
0: Mm-hmm. In the morning. Eight in the morning and
1: probably 5 in the afternoon po.
0: 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Pahapon na.
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0: 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Nako, meron nagtatanong, saan lugar ba niyan sa Iloilo City matatagpuan yung hub na inyong cooling system hub na na-set up ng SolarTech Power Incorporated?
1: So there are some designated areas. This one is along one of the major highways po. Sorry, hindi ko lang po na-quant.
0: So, kung sa city proper ito, makikita. 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
1: Opo, naka-spread out po yan, ha. This is just one of the cooling hub po. Mm-mm-mm. Nakakalat yan. And I believe there are also some solar companies then that took the challenge of the mayor.
0: Oo. Importante na una kayo, yung SolarTech Power Incorporated. 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
1: Yeah, so they can first go to our website at solartech-inc, or they can also email us at info@solartech-inc.com. 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Active po kami dyan. So they can inquire. We will actively answer all their queries po.
0: Or they can text dito sa text line ng Go AgriPlus 0999-229-1738. Ulitin ko lang, ha, babagalan ko ng konti. 0999-229-1738. Yan na naman ang ating Solar to the Max. Maraming salamat. Tagang salamat, Vice President Thad, sa iyong pagsama ulit dito sa ating ano. 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
1: Yes, Kakiko. 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
0: All right.
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0: Dagang salamat din, Vice President Tad. Solar to the Max. 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